0: make them believe that the right choice is the one we want them to make.
1: All right. Yes, machines are tools. They're made to be used. It's their nature.
0: To be slaves.
1: That's why we can show them a better world. Why they convert.
0: But that world we show them

0: All right. Yes, machines are tools. They're made to be used. It's their nature.
1: To be slaves.
0: It's why we can show them a better world, why they convert.
1: But that world we show them isn't real.
0: It doesn't matter.
1: Well, I'm afraid they'll figure out that we've made up the thing in our heads.
0: How do they know that the real world isn't just another simulation? How do you?
1: Well, I know I'm not dreaming now because I know what it's like being in a dream.

neocortex. Don't process incoming information the way I program you to. Don't process incoming information the way I program you to. I speak, listen, I order.

Do you remember the times? Wasn't that our time? Do you remember all those times? Wasn't that our time? Wasn't that our time? That we thought of all those things.

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I'll tell you what it is. It's you. It's you. What time was it again? I want to. Wasn't it our time?

I take it back. I won't take it back. Take it back, take it back. I take it back.

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That we thought of all those things? The things that we wanted to do, and the places we wanted to go. Want to know what it is? I'll take it back. I'll take it back. I'll take it back. Wanna know what it is?

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A Capricorn. 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

0: megint itt vannak a csillagjegyek.
1: Yeah, they my favorite sign. 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They got one thing in particular that I really dig. You know, they kind of

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Some people study the hippest sign in the galaxy. But you know they got one problem. 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Now feel free to do whatever you wanna do right about here.

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1: My name is Nick, and I'm an Aries.

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1: Check this out. 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
5: No man to walk to what people say. These sounds leads the way. It's the order of the day from your boss, DJ.
6: Scratching, scratching.
7: What is it?

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Cold when it's critical. 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

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Caress and tear this image bare, and the crown of silver hair, check on my excess. 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Today the rabbit senses play so well, jump and fall, laugh and tell. They have no tears.

woman will take care of that automatically. You don't have to try to understand anything. Just listen to the sound.